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0: Here we go, tracking our next cold front that brings us increasing chances for showers and thunderstorms overnight tonight and through the day on Sunday. No major severe weather risk, although could see a couple of strong storms across Upper East Tennessee. Forecast highs will be in the mid-80s. 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That's your latest forecast. I'm meteorologist Mike Witcher from the East Tennessee Weather Center. And remember to always get the latest forecast weather updates with the East Tennessee Weather app.
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0: Here we go, tracking our next cold front that brings us increasing chances for showers and thunderstorms overnight tonight and through the day on Sunday. No major severe weather risk, although could see a couple of strong storms across Upper East Tennessee. Forecast highs will be in the mid-80s. 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That's your latest forecast. I'm meteorologist Mike Witcher from the East Tennessee Weather Center. And remember to always get the latest forecast weather updates with the East Tennessee Weather app.
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kind. Got to tell this world that you mind, that you find nail dancing, that twitch on my thumb. 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

0: Just poor people, that's all we were, trying to make a living out of Blacklander. But we'd get together in a family circle singing loud. Daddy sang bass.
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1: ABC News, I'm Dave Packer. Both the Trump administration and Iran appear to be in agreement that an agreement will be happening soon, possibly tomorrow. But first, there's a memorandum of understanding.
2: President Trump says his deal with Iran is scheduled to get signed, that immediately after it's signed, the Strait of Hormuz will be open to all. An Iranian government spokesman told the country's news agency there's a possibility that the memorandum of understanding could be finalized in the coming days.
1: ABC's Lama Hassan. Workers on court order have removed President Trump's name from the Kennedy Center. It's now uncertain if the president's promised renovations will happen. The Foreign Intelligence Surveillance Act expired at midnight. Democrats refused to extend FISA after President Trump named a loyalist with no intelligence experience as acting director of national intelligence. Today's World Cup match in New Jersey between Brazil and Morocco ended in a 1-1 tie. Haiti is now facing Scotland in Foxborough. This is ABC News.
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8: Hello, everybody. Hello. Sounds like a, hello, everybody. Hello. That was a commercial. Hey, baby. Oh, shampoo. I remember that.
9: With Cousin Brucey.
8: All right, my friends, let's gather around. The parade is about to begin. Cousins, we have 4 solid gold hours. Stay with me. Stay with me and pay attention.

0: with Cousin Brucey.
1: All right, good evening. Hope everybody's had a quick, wonderful week. And boy, it was a quick week, huh? Saturdays come very quickly, which makes me happy. And I know a lot of you feel the same way. Let's go over into this corner here. Corner northwest, and south and east here in our studio. So what this is all about is that we have 4 hours to spend together. Now, those of you who are new to Cousin Brucey, may I say to you, I put my arms around the mic, I'm hugging, and I'm so happy to have you with us. Cousins from all over the world. We have this one common wonderful thing. It's called music. El Musica, the music of the 50s, 60s, and a touch of the 70s. I'm ready to go. Cousin Elias is with us tonight, manning the ship. Cousin Vincent is ready.

Yep, that's Ike and Tina. Tina and Ike, because that's what I think I prefer saying it that way. Boy, is she something, huh? Does that make you feel good? I mean, is that a curtain raiser for you? I love it. 800-848-9222. Hi, everybody. I'm your cousin, Brucey, and we have a wonderful guest tonight, Peggy March. We will follow her. Yep, and we'll follow right here on the radio. And we called her, of course, Little Peggy March. But that was a while ago. We'll talk about that a little later. So my number to reach me, I'd love you to call, is 800-848-9222. You're in tune with the Cuz.

0: They're the Boys, my friends. Beach Boys. Don't you love them? Boy, I tell you, the sun is shining. Every time I hear that, those boys, you know, Brian and Mike and Carl and all those guys, makes me feel sunshine on my shoulders, like John would say. 800-848-9222. So, I want to say hello to a whole bunch of our affiliates. First of all, cousins listening all over the world. Thank you so much for tuning in. And your cousins in the Philadelphia area on WOMDAM, welcome. In Buffalo, KWKZA-FM. Thank you so much. I just love these. Our network is growing so beautifully, and I'm just so proud about it. In the Burlington-Plattsburgh area, WNBZ-FM, and Albany, Schenectady, Troy, WSSVAM and WSDEAM. So, and this is really great. And cousins listening, wherever you're listening, however you're listening, thank you so much. You got 4 hours of happiness. Let's go to Ron, and Ron's leading me into Leeds, Massachusetts. Hi, Ron. It's Cousin Brucey.
1: Hey, Cousin Brucey, nice to hear you.
0: Thank you so much. I'm so glad you tuned in. So, Leeds, I know that area very well. I used to own a radio station up there. And beautiful country. And how you doing now? Ron, you doing okay?
1: I'm okay. I'm actually in a nursing home, but not the one that Leeds is famous for. They have the Leeds one for the military. I'm not in the military one.
0: Okay. Well, I hope those are treating you well and you're doing what they tell you. What am I going to play for you guys, Ron?
1: I'd like to hear that song from the 50s, The Battle of New Orleans, which was one of my favorites in elementary school.
0: All right, I'm going to play that for you, and I thank you very much. This was actually written by the teacher, the guy who wrote this song, and he was the teacher, and he wrote the song so the kids would learn their lessons easily. That's what happened here.

free parade. All right, there you go, Battle of New Orleans. By the way, Jimmy Driftwood was the name of that teacher, songwriter, and recording artist. And that's a true story. So he taught the kids pretty well, right? Teach the children well. Cousins, this is Bobby Darin. Well,

0: Yeah, yeah, yeah. That's Bobby Darin. Can you believe his record company did not want him to record that? He used another name on it. Take a look at the label. Great song. Great song. Hey, you're listening to Cousin Brucey, everybody. And I'm so proud that Toys for Tots are sponsoring this broadcast. Isn't that great? Peggy March coming up very shortly. I'm your cuz.
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1: Now!
2: All righty, this is from my cousins, Joan and Doug. They're out in Farmington, Minnesota. Regular visitors here, right? Brucey, we'd like to hear Rock Me Gently by your friend Andy Kim. And he is. He's great. We look forward to hearing your show and your visits every Saturday night. Joanie and Dougie, here's your music.

0: Vinnie Kim. Nice, huh? Hey, listening to Vinnie before. Boy, he was having a good time tonight, right? Cousin Vinny. And that's how we start our music radio here on the music radio. My cousins. And Vinny gets on the air, hands me the baton. Vinny's on from 5 to 6. My cousin Vinny, right? And then I take it and then go to Joe time. It's a very nice evening here on music radio. 800-848-9222. Let's go to Staten Island, the island of Staten. Cousin Anthony. Hello there, Anthony boy. How are you?
1: How we doing, Cousin Brucie?
0: All right. I hope it's sounding good out there in Staten Island.
1: It is sounding good in Staten Island.
0: All right, we're coming in good. So what can I play for you tonight, Anthony?
1: I want to teach the world to sing the perfect harmony by the New Seekers.
0: I want to teach. Sing it with me.
1: I want to teach the world to sing in perfect harmony.
0: Okay. Well, our harmony is not perfect, but the heart is there, right, Anthony?
1: Yep.
0: Who do you want to dedicate it to?
1: Cousin, I'd like to dedicate it to my niece, Jessica, who's getting married in about 2 weeks.
0: Well, give her the best. Give her hugs for me. Here's your song. Yep.

I'd love to teach the world to sing. Maybe I can get Vinny to give me some voice lessons, some vocal lessons. He sings good, doesn't he? He sings good. Hey, everybody, it's Cousin Breezy. Welcome to Music Radio. Welcome to our Saturday adventure. The parade continues. We have it all. Booker T and the MGs here coming back with the Four Seasons. I'm your Cousin Breezy, and I'm just tickling that radio of yours. Tickling it.

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3: All right, here we go. Tracking our next cold front that brings us increasing chances for showers and thunderstorms overnight tonight and through the day on Sunday. No major severe weather risk, although could see a couple of strong storms across Upper East Tennessee. Forecast highs will be in the mid-80s. 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That's your latest forecast. I'm meteorologist Mike Witcher from the East Tennessee Weather Center. And remember to always get the latest forecast weather updates with the East Tennessee Weather app.
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Frankie and the Boys, everybody. Hoping Frankie's feeling okay, and we're always thinking about him. 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Cousins, I give you Anthony and the Sophomores.

Yeah, nice. Thank Anthony. Good. 800-848-9222. We have Peggy March coming up. Here's a request and a dedication. Thanks, Cousin Brucey and Jody. We love your shows. My wife had a tough battle with cancer over the last 3 years. She always stayed positive, Bruce, trying to get well, but she was suffering and is no longer in pain. Thank God. Thank God. That's tough. Our wedding song was In My Life. Could you please play it for us? I'm working on the new normal, Cousin Brucey. I have a great family. This is important. My 3 kids, my 8 grandkids. You got a great family system here. Cousin Brucey, we're all spending a few days in Mohonk this July. As Jody and I, we love that place. It's a favorite family place going back generations for us. I think you like it too. Oh, I have more than like it. Maybe we'll cross paths there one day, and that's a pun. A lot of paths up there at Mohonk. Thanks again for the nice note, right? Best regards. Tom, I hope that you are feeling better, and think of the golden moments, will you? Tom, for you and your wife, remember.

in my life. Tom, that's for you and for your wife. And I just hope that you'll be fine. You will. You are surrounded by a lot of love. A lot of love. 800-848-9222. You're listening to the Cuz. 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

I know. It's Barbara George, everybody. So what would you like to hear? What's your pleasure? What's your treasure? 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Wayne Fontana and some Mindbenders.

0: Yeah, Gable, that's Wayne Fontana. I always want to say Wayne Montana and the Fine Benders. I always get that mixed up. 800-848-9222. Hey, coming up very soon, our friend Peggy March. Little Peggy March, and we will follow her. And it should be quite an interesting story. Coming back in a few moments with Gary U.S. Bombs.
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0: Barry U.S. Bonds, everybody. And by the way, I believe he recently had a birthday. I don't think it's coming up, but I believe he had it the last couple of days. Gary and family, happy birthday, Gary U.S. Bonds. Love all of us here at your Cousin Vici Show. 800-848-9222. And let's go to the Bronx and my cousin Paul. Paul, hi. Welcome. Nice talking to you. Hello.
1: Hi, Cousin Brucey. How are you?
0: Very good. Feeling good tonight, and we got ourselves a real good show. We're going to have Peggy March on very shortly, and you know her song? I Will Follow Him. Yeah,
1: of course I know the song.
0: We all do. So what's going on with you, Paul?
1: Nothing. Just living the life, and also I live in the Bronx. Right near Bronx Botanical Gardens, but I was born and brought up in Brooklyn.
0: Ah, you got some of the best, two good spots for the best blood. Yeah,
1: that's,
0: so Botanic,
1: that's right.
0: A beautiful, beautiful botanical garden in the Bronx, by the way. Gorgeous.
1: Yes.
0: I have some kind of a path with a stone. With my name on it. I remember they had a big ceremony, and I ought to visit that sometime. And that was really beautiful. I was very proud.
1: I'm going to look for it. Excuse me, but I'm going to look for it now that you mention it.
0: Yes. Now, there's a whole bunch of people in my business, and it was some garden, a beautiful garden, and there were stones with a lot of name. You know, each stone had a name on it. If you find it, would you let me know? And I would love to know where it is.
1: I will. Thank you.
0: What am I going to play for you, Paul?
1: Could you please play Itsy Bitsy Teeny Weeny Yellow Polka Dot Bikini by Brian Hyland?
0: How do you feel about bikinis? Are you into this? You enjoy it like I do?
1: Huh? Well, growing up in Brooklyn, as you probably know, there are so many beaches that we used to go to. Mm-hmm. And I dedicated to my old girlfriends growing up in Brooklyn. That's Kathy, Sharon, and Joanne.
0: Oh, you son of a gun, you. Here you go.

0: That's Ryan Hyland. Yes, indeedy. Itsy Bitsy. In fact, it was, she wore it for the first time. It probably should be Itsy Bitsy. Tiny wee polka dot bikini. And that's cute. That's Brian Hyland. Hey, everybody. You're listening to Cousin Breezy, and we're turning the music up. Ladies and gentlemen, Bobby Lewis. I couldn't sleep at all last night. Yeah.
1: I couldn't sleep at all.

Couldn't sleep. I couldn't sleep at all last night. That's Bobby Lewis for you. And every once in a while, you get somebody special that you want to talk to, because the music, you know, is a visitor to our show, because the music is something very special personally and to me and to you. Well, we have one of those tonight. Peggy March. Peggy March with that great anthem. I Will Follow Him. We all know that song, right? And she'll be with us very shortly. I'm your cousin, Brigitte. Listen to this.

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1: ABC News, I'm Dave Packer. Iran and an administration source, both indicating that a deal with Iran to end the weeks-long conflict that's closed the Strait of Hormuz and sent gas prices soaring is imminent.
2: According to an administration source, details of the draft agreement include reopening of the Strait of Hormuz as well as lifting the U.S. blockade. President Trump insisting Iran promises not to build or obtain nuclear weapon.
1: ABC's Lama Hassan. More than 20 million Americans are on alert for severe storms from Texas to Illinois tonight. Significant risk through Springfield, Missouri, 1 to 2 inches of rain per hour. Several court orders said it had to come down. So today, President Trump's name no longer on Washington, D.C.'s Kennedy Center. A seaplane disabled in the waters off New York City. Authorities say two people were on board that plane when it was struck by a large wave, damaged the wing, the plane then starting to sink. The two people on board were rescued by an FDNY Marine boat, though they both suffered minor injuries. This is ABC News.
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0: All righty. Hi, everybody. Come on aboard. We have a nice treat for you tonight. You know, I love my visits. These are visits from good friends, and makes me feel nice and warm and fuzzy and happy. You know, when you see a friend or talk to a friend, and I know you feel the same way, because all these people that we have sitting on the couch here with me, on my microphone couch anyhow, right, you know, well, you feel you know them intimately. And that's what's so nice about what we've been doing all these years. And tonight, well, happy, it's Peggy. We used to say little Peggy. I don't dare say that now. I got to talk to her about that. Peggy March. Hiya, Peggy. Welcome to
1: the
0: show.
1: Thanks for not calling me little. I did grow up since then, or I got older anyway, and did get a bit taller. But yeah, thank you. Yes, and good. Everybody's favorite. It's so nice to talk to you. It's been a while.
0: Yes, it has, Peg. So that was the first thing I was going to talk to you about. How do you... What you did, this was so amazingly successful, that campaign, and the music, so successful that the word little is almost embroidered on you, physically.
1: Yeah, it is.
0: How do you get rid of it?
1: Well, yeah, because I hated it. I really, really did, and begged the record company. When I signed with RCA, I was 13, and I was 4'11". Actually, I was 4'10". So they thought this was cute. They would call me little and all this other stuff. So I didn't really want it, but they thought it was, like I said, nice. And so I bore with it. Couldn't do anything about it until I turned 16. And then I was on the Clay Cole show, which also was in New York. And they gave me a birthday party on the air, and they crossed out the little. So I thought that would be officially my new name, and nobody saw the show, apparently, because they continued to call me that for the longest time.
0: But you know what? If anybody wants to call you little, that's okay. Long as the people that count, yeah, you don't care. What do you care?
1: I've gotten used to it. Yeah, it's all right. It's all right.
0: Yeah, it was a good shtick or a gimmick.
1: Oh, no.
0: And it worked great.
1: Wonderful. Yeah. Absolutely. Yeah.
0: But at this time in life, you know, it's funny, the first time when I saw you, I think we did a television show together. I said to, the producer, I said, I can't call her little. That's terrible. That's insulting. I mean, I went 14, 15, even 16, but after that. And

0: Absolutely.
1: Well, so this thing has been going on for you since you were, well, it started before. So did you grow up in a musical family?
0: No, not bass, no, but I took piano lessons, I took guitar lessons, and I can't play anymore. I hated to practice, hated it, but I could hear everything, so I have a good ear, but I hated practicing. So I can read music, but I can't play it anymore. However, no, I'm the only one in the family. I do have a cousin, I think, who sings, but I'm the only performer in the family. Yeah.
1: Oh, wow. For some reason, I thought, you know, it's people like you grow up with music in the house, etc. So when
0: I did. My dad listened to big band music all the time, and I could sing all the songs from that era. And,
1: well, there you go. So there's a good reason, Peg. That's a good reason.
0: Sure. Yeah. That is true, yeah.
1: Because we all sort of get our identities or our intellectual balance from our parents or grandparents.
0: Oh, yes, right? Very definitely. Yeah. Very, and I was in Philadelphia where the hub was at that time. So, you know, Bandstand was right there. We watched it every day. And it was a dream of mine to go on American Bandstand. And my mother said, no, not until you're 16. Well, I was 15 when I was on American Bandstand. So that was kind of cool. But I was, of course, not dancing. I was singing I Will Follow Him.
1: Did she know you were on at 15? A lot of kids, you know, it's funny. I'll tell you a funny thing. A lot of those kids got in trouble, either in school or with their parents, because they were on American Bandstand. Parents saw them, and they weren't supposed to be there. Did you get in trouble, or your mom?
0: No, because I had to get there. So at that time, I was about 3 weeks before it went to number one. So I had a manager by then, and I had, you know, all kinds of things going for me. So I was brought there. Yeah. To America, because I didn't go there by myself. So,
1: all right,
0: I lived about 30 miles away from Philly.
1: Oh, okay. So now there's a break here. Somehow something happened where you become not only a star, one of our stars. Everyone knows your song. I don't think there's anyone listening that cannot sing at least the first couple moments of I Will Follow Him, right?
0: Yeah, there you go. Yep.
1: Yeah. I mean, we all know, every one of us know the song. So that's why I called it an anthem. But then something happened. So you captured our hearts here all over the United States, right?
0: And it's kind of very sweet. Thank you.
1: No, it's true. You did. Then how did this happen in Germany or in Europe? Or how did that come about?
0: Well, RCA was the label that I was on, the same as the Tokens at that time, actually. And Presley, of course, was on RCA. But I was very, very young, as I said. I was 14 when I recorded it, 15 by the time it went to number one. And it was an international label. So they thought it would be a great idea to send me all over the world, and I started singing in different languages. German was one of the first ones, Italian, and I sang in Dutch, I sang in French, and I sang in Spanish, and I sang in Japanese. And I traveled to all these countries also and performed there, either television or recording studios or concerts or whatever. And Germany has stayed with me all these years. So they, in the interim, have adopted me. So I'm no longer an international artist there. I'm a German. I'm a domestic artist in Germany.
1: Yeah,
0: which
1: but
0: is
1: that's
0: very funny.
1: So let me ask you, Peg.
0: About 3 times a year. Pardon?
1: Peggy? Yeah. Peggy, do they think you're German? Do they think you're descended?
0: Yes, the younger people do. They have no idea unless I say something that I'm American. I speak the language. So, but they have adopted me, so to speak, and I lived there for 12 years. My husband and my daughter was born there, and it became my second home.
1: Wow. Do you remember, can you do 3 or 4 seconds of I Will Follow You in German?
0: I never did it in German. I did it in Japanese, though.
1: Japanese? Well, why did you do it in German? I don't understand.
0: I don't know why. I just did not at that time, because they had me then record in the German language, which is what I did, but not I Will Follow Him. I Will Follow Him stayed an American song in Germany. And I worked for AFN, American Forces Network, which had a studio in all of Germany, actually. They had them all over the place. And the United States was Army and Marines were there. A lot of them, as a matter of fact, were stationed there. As everybody knows, Presley was stationed in Germany.
1: How do you like that? It had

0: many bases, and I performed there for them. And I just stayed an American artist until I recorded in German, which was basically the same year. And then all I did was ever record Germany, a German in Germany. Boy, that was hard.
1: And you're very comfortable over there.
0: Well, yeah, again, I speak the language. I have a small apartment outside of Frankfurt, and I'm there a few times a year. I do all kinds of shows. I'm on tour. I'm doing television. I've done cooking shows. I've done readings. I wrote a book. I mean, all this stuff for this little country. And it has all this time been doing very, very well, which is great.
1: Huh. Now, listen, Peggy. Ich gelernt Deutsch ins Gymnasium. Ein bisschen. Vor 3 Jahren. Yeah, I studied it for 3 years.
0: Super. You know, where were you?
1: You know why? I'll tell you. Now, let me ask you, tell you why. I was going to study medicine, believe it or not. I was going to be Dr. Brucey. Right?
0: Wow.
1: And in those days, German was the language that you needed in medical school.
0: So yes, I studied that's German. Right.
1: And Jody and I have been in Germany several times, and I was sent over by the government once to study a little bit in Germany. So I really am very familiar with what you're going through there, and I think that's wonderful. Well, Peggy, so
0: yes.
1: what's going on with you? What's happening with your life now? Is there a book that I don't know about?
0: Well, it's a German book. It's in German. I have a book that's in German. And most of the, in other words, if I were to do it here, I'd have to change all the people I worked with because I spent many, many, many, many years there. And I did not work here for a very, very long time. So the people I was working with that became friends and so on and so forth are mostly German. And so when I come back to the States, though, I work with Brian Hyland and I work with the Tokens, I mean, all the time.
1: Sure.
0: And when I do work here, in fact, I'll be in Jersey, somewhere in Jersey, I was told, in April of next year. So I don't know. I haven't gotten the contract yet, so I can't even give you, I think it's April 10th or 12th or something like that. I'm sure I'll...
1: We'll find it. Well, you'll come back on when it happens. Pardon me for laughing, but this happens a lot. Where are you going to be next week? Well, I don't know.
0: That's right. See? Okay. Yes. I go to Germany again in September and October. I'll be there 2 months, and I'll be very, very busy. I'll be in many, many different places doing all kinds of different shows. And that's okay with me. I like that. I love keeping busy. I don't like sitting around and doing nothing. I hate that.
1: No, you don't sound like you're the kind of person who have. You have amazing energy, Peggy.
0: Well, thank you.
1: You have amazing energy.
0: I do like my job. It's a fun job. But I am getting up there, so, I may have to slow down a bit. We'll see.
1: Well, you know what the slowing down will be? The traveling. Yeah, that's going to be.
0: Exactly.
1: That's where it's rough, you know.
0: Yes.
1: It's those days, you know, when you have to be in Pittsburgh one day and then in Dallas the next. That's tough.
0: Exactly that. It's really the hard part is getting there. I love my job. It's getting there. It's no longer that much fun. It's a lot harder. But hey, this is what I do. This is what I've always done. And why not?
1: You know, I was told, this is always interesting, I think this will interest you. I was told when I was shooting Dirty Dancing, a star came into the dressing room and said, Brucey, because I was waiting, you know, with Hollywood, you got to wait.
0: That's
1: wait
0: right.
1: Till they get
0: hours
1: to be light.
0: And, hours, yep.
1: And he said to me, Bruce, just relax, because you see, traveling is what we get paid for. When we're on stage, that's our fun.
0: Exactly that. Yep.
1: Are you going to be doing
0: that? I don't know if the fans know this, but it really, really is. The job is the easy part, and it's fun, and it's why not? You know, it's really what I love to do. Getting there is a real pain.
1: Yeah, it is. See, you hear that, folks? That's what you hear that a lot. We hear, Peggy, we hear that a lot on the air with me.
0: Oh, sure.
1: It's getting there. It's so, it starts hurting the bones. So what are you looking forward to, Peg? What are you looking forward to?
0: I look forward to every show. Every show, and when I'm not working, I'm painting or I'm writing, and I've written English lyrics for German artists that want to get involved in the business in Holland. They like to sing mostly in English there. And so I write English lyrics for them. And that's just, this is fun also. It's part of my job, and I love it. So I'm always somewhere, and that's good.
1: Well, maybe eventually you'll do a translation from your book, from Deutsch to English.
0: I'm thinking about how to do that, yeah, because I need to write about people I work with, like Jay Siegel, for instance, in the Tokens.
1: Oh, yeah.
0: And I talk to him all the time, and he's a doll. And I worked with, like I said, Brian Hyland, and we've done many, many shows together. Chris Montez, we've done many shows together. And these are fun people, and it's like old home week. It's like cousins, you know, everybody sees their favorite cousin. And it is fun. It's really, and everybody says the same thing. Yeah, well, I got to go to so-and-so, and I have to go there, and I have to go there, and that's a pain. But, hey, it's part of the business, and that's what we do.
1: That's what it is. Yep, that's what it is. So, listen, you owe us a book. You owe us a book in the colonies here. You gave it to our German cousins.
0: Maybe for my 80th birthday, we'll do that. We'll see.
1: All right, take your time. You got plenty of time. You know, we have our program director, Elias, puts together these great medleys, and we did one on For You, a lot of your wonderful songs. Yeah, so would you be kind enough, and I'd love to talk, and we're going to talk to you more when you come back in that April thing, when you find out where the heck you're going.
0: Yes, exactly.
1: Would you introduce, make believe you're on the stage right now, we're on a cruise, and you're introducing some of your greatest hits. Would you do that? And thank you so much, Peggy.
0: Oh, thank you, Bruce. It was so nice to talk to you.
1: Pleasure.
0: Everybody, these are songs that I love, and these are songs that I've done over my life. We're talking about 62, 63, 64 years of show business. This is all I've ever done my whole life, and I never had another job except this one. And I love it, and I've recorded so many songs, and some of them are in different languages. But the ones that you might remember are, of course, I Will Follow Him, and then there was Hello Heartache, Goodbye Love. There was I Wish I Were a Princess, which I was not very fond of, but it's okay. And I've done other things in English, which I've written, and maybe next time we talk, we'll play one of those new ones, see what happens.
1: You got a deal. You got a deal, honey. You got a deal.

0: Yeah, I'll follow Peggy Marsh. Thank you, Peg. And that is so delightful. Wasn't she lovely? Boy, what energy she has. We'll have her back. I'm your cousin Brucey, coming back very soon with the Hollies.
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That's by the Hollies. That's all it took. Hi, everybody. You're listening to the Music Radio. Wasn't that a lovely visit? Really, it was so nice. So, music from the 50s, 60s, and a touch of the 70s. There's a cousin, Leslie, our president, just wrote me that she has this cousins who live in Pennsylvania, and there's a 13-year-old boy who called her last week. He's evidently a nephew, and he's really into the music of the 60s and 70s, and he's learning to play the electric guitar. I think that's great. So I'm just going to say hello to Leslie's 13-year-old cousin. His name is Nathan. Nathan and from Pennsylvania. And thank you so much for listening. He's really enjoying our show. And to you, Leslie, we love you. And to everybody else out there, very nice. Keep cool. Here's the Kings.

Elvis Cousins for the midnight. Hi, everybody. Cousin Brucey. So you want some more Elvis? You want Beatles? With the Hollies, Stones? Whatever you'd like. You'll let me hear, and we'll take care of it. And if you have anything exotic, I really would love to know about that. Music-wise, by the way, I'm talking about 800-848-9222. That's the way to reach the Cuz. I'll be back in a moment.

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4: Hi, everybody. Cousin Brucey here, and welcome back to our show, our Saturday get-together. Cousins, it's all the music that we love so much. These are the Ronettes. Ronettes, cousins, walking in the rain. Ladies and gentlemen, the music is so good. Listen. All righty. All right, we're going to get... So we're having a little technical thing here. Well, you'll let me know, Elias, when we get it back. So we're going to play the Ronettes when we get it back eventually. Of course, you know, with Ronettes, I start thinking about Ronnie, who was such a good friend of mine, and, well, miss her very, very much. So, cousins, what would you want to hear... on this show, we play 50s and 60s, and a little, as I always tell you, a touch of the 70s. And all you have to do is let me know what you want to do. Notice here, there's a couple ways of doing this. And there's a request line that's open at 800-848-9222, right? And then there's email. You can email me at cousinbrucey@redapplemusic.com. And that's the way to do that. So, let's see. You know what? Elias, do we have a... let me know you're all set. Otherwise, I have an idea. A whole bunch of people... you're all set, Pat. Okay. You know what I was going to suggest? That we open the phones and I talk to people. Do a little talk show a little bit that everyone's used to on the station. All right, you got the Ronettes up for me? Thank you.

0: Oh, I'm glad we got that on, huh? That was nice to hear again by Ronette's cousins, Ronnie Spector. Hey, it's 800-848-9222. I'm your cousin, Brucey. Do we have time? Well, let's go to Jeff. Jeff's somewhere in New York. I think Lonnie from New York will find out. Hiya, Jeff. It's cousin Brucey. Welcome to the show. Hiya.
1: How are you, cousin Brucey?
0: Good, Jeff. Where are you? What town is, what village is that?
1: Brucey, I'm out in Laddingtown, out in Long Island, on the north shore of Nassau County.
0: Oh, Laddingtown. All right, I got it. Now I got it. I see it on the map here. Yeah. Not, so nice having you with us. Hey, you're getting some good hot weather out there, huh? Isn't that nice?
1: Oh, yes. Yes, indeed. Summer is a week away.
0: Wow. You know, I forgot all about that. You're absolutely right. And Father's Day and summer. I always think of summer and Father's Day, of course, right? And you have any special plans for the summer, Jeff?
1: Not really, cousin Brucey. I'll be going out to Wisconsin at the end of July, as I do every year. So outside of that, no, I'm just enjoying the weather.
0: Well, that's pretty special, going to Wisconsin. That's, you know, a little further than Hackensack. I mean, that's a pretty nice trip. What am I going to play for you, Jeff?
1: Cousin Bruce, I asked your screener to play a song that I believe it came out about 1965 or 66. It was kind of catchy at the time, but I think it's kind of obscure now. But it's called Concrete and Clay.
0: By the unit
1: 6
0: plus
1: 2.
0: Yeah, I always add units to it. Always. Well, sure. And who would you like to dedicate that to, Jeff?
1: I'm just going to send it out to all the loyal listeners of the Cousin Brucey Rock and Roll Party.
0: Excellent, Jeff. Pleasure talking to you. Let's build some blocks here with some units, cousins.

Unit 4 plus 2. I always mix up those darn numbers. 800-848-9222. Hi, everybody. This is your cousin, Brucey. We're live and talking to people all over. And it's so nice. Thank you so much for joining us. A big hello to cousin Mary, Mary Shaw, and Mary's family. Always nice seeing you. Every time we do a PNC show, I know that Mary's going to be up right up front. That's what she's right there. So, Mary, I thank you very much. Cousin, let's do a little Motown here. When you think of Motown, yeah, there's a few people that come right to mind. One of them is probably, I think, one of the greatest poets of our generations, Marvin Gaye.

0: And now, a Cousin Brucey request.
1: Now!
2: All righty, right now. Hi, Cousin Brucey. Just saw your post about Saturday's guest, Peggy March. As you did last week with Dion, conjuring up those memories and with music and keeping them fresh in our minds and feeling young. That nice? Thinking back to when Peggy's breakout song was a hit, my mind wandered to my mom, who was responsible for my love of music. Cousin Brucey, the radio was always on. If my memory serves me correctly, the last tune that she sung was Going to Get Along Without You by Patience and Prudence. And that is a good song. Do you have that up there for me? I'll give you time. Going to Get Along Without You, Patience and Prudence. Okay? I wanted to tell you I was going to do this, and I forgot. Patience and Prudence, Going to Get Along Without You now. Sisters, and I think they were down south somewhere, not mistaken. And thank you so much for this particular thing. Really enjoy it very, very much. And thank you so much for all the requests and all the nice dedications that you send in to us. So, Cousin, we're trying to find this one. Going to Get Along Without You now. Patience and Prudence. All right, if you don't have it, we'll get it. We can do it again a little bit later on. It's okay, too. All right, you just let me know what you have. Okay? See if you have it there. Yeah? Okay. Good. So this is nice. So he was thinking about his mom, and this is what he had. And it's a nice memory.

0: All right, here we go. Tracking our next cold front that brings us increasing chances for showers and thunderstorms overnight tonight and through the day on Sunday. No major severe weather risk, although could see a couple of strong storms across Upper East Tennessee. Forecast highs will be in the mid-80s. 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That's your latest forecast. I'm meteorologist Mike Witcher from the East Tennessee Weather Center. And remember to always get the latest forecast weather updates with the East Tennessee Weather app.
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2: Brady and the Ad Council.

Good old British rock. That's good, huh? That's by the Fortunes. So what would you like to hear? Some more stuff from the UK? Maybe some Southern rock? Maybe some Western rock? Let me hear from you. All you have to do is write to me, and we'll take care of it. And if I don't have it, I'll go get it. 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Our request line is open, 800-848-9222. You're listening to Cousin Breezy, everybody. The Queen Bee. That's a good a little place to go to right now. And this fits in beautifully here. Aretha Franklin. I'm talking about Aretha Franklin. She did this great song. I say a little prayer, and I'm going to play it for you right now. I want you to listen to the lyrics and enjoy it very much. Here is Aretha.

0: And my prayer to you. That's Aretha Franklin, everybody. Hey, you're listening to Cousin Richie here on Music Radio. My number, 800-848-9222. So these guys put on some Civil War uniforms, and they get themselves a big hit. Here comes Gary Puckett, my cousins.
1: Yeah!

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1: ABC News, I'm Dave Packer. President Trump posted onto social media that a deal with Iran is scheduled to get signed on Sunday. This echoed Iran, which said, and another senior administration official, what he said too. ABC's Selena Wang.
2: This is just a memorandum of understanding. A lot would still have to be hashed out over a 60-day period. The official says the deal, quote, leads to the dismantling of Iran's nuclear program, the U.S. taking the enriched material, destroying it, and removing it from the country, but there's no specifics about how all of that would happen.
1: The Foreign Intelligence Surveillance Act expired early Saturday morning. FISA was passed after 9/11 to help the government keep track of foreign threats. The administration says President Trump's name has been removed from the Kennedy Center in Washington after multiple rulings that only Congress can change the name. And the New York Knicks are the 2026 NBA champions, defeating the San Antonio Spurs Saturday night, taking the series in five. This is ABC News.
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0: it, Cousin Brucey.
1: Alrighty. Cousins, here we go into our next hour. And remember, towards the end of the show, towards the end of our show tonight, we have our love hour, half hour, this is Roy Orbison.

Here he goes. Boy, how many octaves? I think he had about five octave range. Amazing, huh? Roy Orbison. Hello, everybody. It's Cousin Brucey. We're coming to you very live from our studio in New York. And thank you so much. Thank you so much for remembering our date night. We do this every Saturday. My cousin Vinny goes on the air. Vinny Madonio. He goes, I love to say his name. And I feel like I'm speaking the Italian language. Madonio. Vinny Madonio. And Vinny hands me a baton. And then I just go. We just go right up to Joe time. Right? Joe Piscopo time. Who I understand is celebrating a birthday sometime in a week or so. Happy birthday, Joseph. 800-848-9222. Let's go to Kevin right now.

0: everything's good here. Next time you come through, stop for a cup of coffee, will you?
1: I will, and I want to get a Franklin T-shirt. I like to correct the T-shirts. I think it's great. Well, thank you so much for the kind invitation. How about donuts? Are they make some good donuts in Franklin?
0: Tell you the truth, the only thing we have is a Dee's, you know, here, like everybody else says Dee's. I haven't found a really good donut here.
1: Okay. All right, if you come to where I live, I get you some good ones. What am I playing for you, Cousin Kev?
0: I know. I'd like to hear Johnny Maestro and the Brooklyn Bridge. And how about Worst That Could Happen?
1: Wonderful. I'll tell you, there's never been anybody like Johnny Maestro, and I wish they'd put him into the Rock and Roll Hall of Fame. I don't know why these guys don't recognize that yet, but they will. They will eventually. We'll never stop. Kevin, you want to dedicate this to anybody?
0: Well, Cousin Bruce, I'm going to dedicate it to you and your longevity in broadcasting, because of you, I heard these songs play, Johnny Maestro and the Brooklyn Bridge, Johnny Maestro and the Crest. And I followed your career from ABC, NBC, CBS, and I'm so glad to hear you're still out there kicking.
1: Well,
0: God bless you, Cousin Bruce.
1: Thank you, Cousin Kevin. I appreciate that. I'm kicking high.

Johnny Maestro, there's never been a voice like that. That tenor voice, well, he's terrific. I wish the guys at the Rock and Roll Hall of Fame in Cleveland would shake the bushes a little bit, wake up. Evidently, there's a crack in the wall somewhere. I mean, this man should definitely be inducted as soon as possible. And I'd like to name a few others, too. But this guy, especially, Johnny Maestro. Hey, you're listening to Cousin Brucey, everybody. And how about, this will be perfect right now. Shadows of Night did their version of Gloria. Hear me out.

Yeah, Gloria, Shadows of Night, my cousin, Shadows of Night, 800-848-9222. Hello, Cousin Brigitte, from Facebook here. This is Cousin Steve, listening to you right now in Honolulu, Hawaii. Hello, Hawaii. Enjoy listening to your interview with Dion last Saturday, Bruce. In 1959, Dion the Domhots made their Hawaii debut. They performed at the Honolulu Civic Auditorium, cuz. Also on the show were the Champs and the Fleetwoods. That sounds like a good show, right? Ticket prices, listen to this, for this event. Ticket prices. You know what ticket prices are today, right? The top ticket price, top tier, was $2.20. Then it went to $1.25, and then you can get in for 90 cents. How do you like that? Boy, have times changed, right? By the way, Bruce, Dion was only 19 years old when he came to Hawaii in 1959. Keep up the great work. We love you here. Steve, how about some Dion and the Belmonts?

0: Dion the Belmonts, everybody. Can you imagine going to see a major show for 90 cents? Is that amazing, right? All right, you stay with me. And we're just getting warmed up here. I'm getting warmed up. Cousin Brucey here on your radio. Darlene Love returns with me in moments.
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0: Love her, love her, love her. Darling love, everybody. So you listen to Cousin Bishu coming to you very live on our Saturday connection, our date connection, our commonality cousins all over the world. With one thing we have together, we have this music. Right? 50s, 60s, and a good touch of the 70s. Love Hour coming up a little bit later on. And let's go to Rhinebeck, New York. Oh, that's such a gorgeous town. I love that village. And Cousin Frankie's there. Hello, Frankie.
1: Hello, yeah, cuz, how you doing? It's Frankie from Rhinebeck.
0: Yeah, hi, Frankie. I just told everybody
1: right,
0: how
1: good.
0: I love your town. I love that town.
1: All right. I want to hear a song from somebody special. We lost him in 2022. I met him in Fort Dix, basic training, the greatest guy you want to meet. We were in reception center. I felt like I knew him all my life. Okay, he went way back. He started his career and tried to make some hits, and he couldn't do it. He was an amazing drummer, and he thought he was going to go, and that was going to be his career. And finally, he hit it with Kissin' Time, and that was it. And he took off, and he was amazing. And the song I want to hear is something which is great. I want to hear Sway, and the guy's name is Bobby Riddell.
0: Bobby Riddarelli. Bobby Riddell.
1: Bobby Riddarelli from Philadelphia.
0: And you took your basic training at the Dix? So did I.
1: At Dix, yes. And we met in reception center. And anytime I went to see him, I'd go backstage. We'd hug each other like he knew me for 20, 30 years.
0: Well, that's the kind of guy he was. And I miss him very, very much. You want to dedicate this to anybody?
1: I want to my wife, Regina.
0: Okay. Hey, Frankie. Hey, Frankie. Positively happy talking to you. And tell Regina I said hello.

Bobby Rydell, everybody. Bobby Rydell for you. Rhonda from Sheepshead Bay wants to tell me that wants a request out to her son, Stuart. A happy birthday, Stuart. He'll be celebrating his birthday on Wednesday, the 17th. And also her grandson, Noah. A happy 12th birthday. Also, Barry Manilow is celebrating a birthday. So she wants me to play I Write the Songs. Rhonda, thank you, honey. Happy birthday to you, Stuart. Very, very many, many more to come. Listen.

0: All right, here we go. Tracking our next cold front that brings us increasing chances for showers and thunderstorms overnight tonight and through the day on Sunday. No major severe weather risk, although could see a couple of strong storms across Upper East Tennessee. Forecast highs will be in the mid-80s. 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That's your latest forecast. I'm meteorologist Mike Witcher from the East Tennessee Weather Center. And remember to always get the latest forecast weather updates with the East Tennessee Weather app,
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And it Boone and Maroney, that's Larry Williams. That's a rock and roll classic. I mean, you listen to that song, you know what genre that's from, right? Ooh, that's good. I've always loved duets. I've always enjoyed a guy and a guy, or a guy and a gal, or gal and a gal singing, right, together, and beautiful harmonies come out. So this is called Delightful Duets. It's a feature that we do here. In 1956, a number one song on the R&B chart. Then it goes over to the pop charts. It does really well. Does okay. Top 20, right? Delightful Duets by Shirley and Lee.

rock and roll, everybody, rock and roll. And it's Cousin Bruce here. We do this every Saturday, 6 to 10 o'clock. At 10 o'clock tonight, it'll be Joe, Big Joe, Jersey Joe. He'll be coming along and who's going to be celebrating a birthday very soon. Hey, my request line is 800-848-9222. These are the Dan Lears, my cousins. I've had them so many times at Palisades Park and our reunions and everything. Dan Lears, I really love you. Listen to this.

Nice, huh? By the Dan Lears. I always picture them on the stage at Palisades Amusement Park. Really nice. 800-848-9222. Remember in the Love Hour, becoming along during the last half hour of our show. This goes out to Marianne and said, Marianne, darling, you are the most beautiful woman I've ever met in my life. Isn't that nice? It's from Charlie, and they're listening to us in Atlanta, Georgia. So, Marianne, you are beautiful. Here's your song.

0: Cousins, that's Jimmy Clanton. Jimmy Clanton, Venus in Blue Jeans. Sweet, huh? Another traditional anthem for us. 800-848-9222. All right, let's go telephones right now. And they're busy, boy. If you got a busy stick, please hang up and try it again, will you? But don't give up. In Bayside, Queens, Cousin Gail is waiting. Hiya, Gail. Welcome to the broadcast.
1: Hi, Cousin Brucey. How are you?
0: I am fine tonight.
1: Wonderful to talk to you.
0: Thank you. Are you enjoying the show tonight, Gail?
1: I enjoy your shows all the time because this is my music. I just adore it.
0: Good.
1: Well, I adore it, and regards to your wife. Okay?
0: Thank you so much. Yeah, Jody's doing well, and she's taking her Saturday bath, I think.
1: Cousin Brucey, just don't stop playing all this great music because it's just wonderful.
0: No, this is
1: wonderful.
0: Gail, I've dedicated my life to these decades of music.
1: I
0: love it.
1: I'm with you for years. For years.
0: And where'd you grow up, Gail?
1: And when you played my Johnny Maestro, he was one of my favorites.
0: Oh,
1: and I am right with you. What
0: they
1: did to him is not right.
0: Well, we can't
1: understand it.
0: Well, they didn't do anything to him. They just were not smart enough to take care of him. We're not done yet. By the way, let me just say you something. Gail, listen. First of all, Johnny had a wonderful life. Unfortunately, it was cut short by a terrible disease.
1: I cried. Oh, my God.
0: I know. Never give up faith and hope. We'll get him into that rock hole.
1: Where'd you grow up?
0: I asked you a question before. Where'd you grow up?
1: I grew up in Queens.
0: Okay. All right, honey, what would you like? What would you like to hear?
1: I would like to hear Mel Carter's song, Hold Me, Thrill Me, Kiss Me.
0: Now,
1: and I'd like to dedicate it to the man I love more than anything in the world besides you, Cousin Brucey. And you can dedicate it to your wife as well.
0: Because I will.
1: It's a gorgeous song.
0: And what is the man? What's your man's name?
1: Kenny.
0: All right. Has he ever held you, kissed you, and thrilled you? Tell me the truth.
1: Without a doubt.
0: Here's your song, honey. Thank you, Gail.
1: Sweetheart.

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Hey, cuz that's Billy Grammer for you. Got to travel on. When's the last time you heard that? What about some things that you would like that maybe you haven't heard for a while? 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Ladies and gentlemen, proudly I present Johnny Tillotson.

Johnny Tillerson, I love that song. 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Oh, here's one for you now by Paul and Paula. 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Good friends, not lovers. 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

right, my friends. Here we go. Yeah, our number four. Isn't this amazing? This goes so fast. Our connection, our Saturday date night. Hope everybody's enjoying it tonight. All right, this is called All Request Radio. This half hour, we dedicate to your requests. So call me at 800-848-9222. All right, let's see. Let's get one as we do traditionally from my Facebook page here. Cousin Brici, I saw Neil Sedaka. Neil Sedaka, we lost him a few weeks ago, wasn't it? Was that sad? Anyway, I saw Neil Sedaka with you at Palisades Park and at your reunion show several years ago. He was the best, I agree. Please play Stairway to Heaven, cuz love your show. That's from Nancy and Alan, Jack and Dolores, and Bobby and Tina. They're listening to cuz in Little Rock, Arkansas.

Neil Sedaka, my friends, Neil Sedaka. And, of course, we'll always remember him and miss him. And he was my neighbor for a long time. He and Aliba, all good friends. And we just, you know, hope that everything in the family is well. That's very sad, very unexpected. 800-848-9222. All right, All Request Radio, let's go to Alana. And Alana's listening in Lodi, New Jersey. Oh, I know that town very well. Hi, Alana.

0: Yeah, we got a lot of music in our area.
1: No, it's a lot of music in the air, my dear. And what am I playing for you tonight?
0: So I am a big fan of Frankie Valli because in 1997, I was 7 years old, Radio City Music Hall, my first concert ever. My dad took me, and Frankie Valli actually lifted me up on the stage and had me on his knee, and he sang to me. So if you ever go back to the audio recording, you will hear moments where there's a lot of clapping. That was when he picked me up at 7 years old and put me on his knee. And ever since, I've been a Frankie fan. And so I specifically, my favorite song is Who Loves You, because that was a song my dad always sang to me, and when he passed, that anytime I have a bad day, I always hear that song somewhere. It comes on and finds me.
1: Wonderful. Do you have photographs of that night with Frankie?
0: I don't think they allowed any cameras or anything like that. But years later, my father was a bouncer at Joey's nightclub in Clifton, New Jersey, and Frankie's daughter Tony was one of the waitresses, and my dad would walk her to the car every night. And he says he remembers that night in 1997 because he never ever lifted anybody up on the stage before. And because of him, I am in a band. I have been working really hard. Our band's called Hyper Dolls. And so if it wasn't for him and for you, and the love of all this music, I wouldn't be singing today. So thank you, and thank you, Frankie, so much.
1: Pleasure. Thank you, sweetheart. That's a pleasure talking to you. Great experience. Here's your song.

0: Frankie Valli. Hey, Frankie, we're thinking about you and love you. And thank you so much for requesting that. Love playing the Seasons. Love playing Frankie. 800-848-9222. All right, let's see another call. Let's go. Can we go to Canada? And cousin Dylan, I think, has been waiting a long time. Dylan, are you there or sleeping? Are you awake? Hello, Dylan.
1: Hey, Cousin Brucey, how's it going, dude? Happy
0: All right, dude.
1: Month.
0: I'm so, Dylan, how long have you been on the phone? I'm going to yell at you. How long?
1: 3 hours.
0: Dylan, come on. Why? I mean, that upsets me that you had to wait so long and you should have hung up and tried again or call next week. I don't want to see anybody in the phone 3 hours. Gosh. I mean, if I was Mickey Mouse or Donald Duck, yes. But no, that's not worth 3 hours, Dylan. Why just stay on so long?
1: Well, it's because I'm patient and I enjoyed the music.
0: Okay.
1: I don't
0: All
1: mind.
0: Right. Long as you're not upset, that's the main thing.
1: I'm never upset, Cousin Brucey.
0: Attaboy. Where do you live in Canada, Dylan?
1: I live in Northern Ontario in a town called Cochrane. But can I tell you something, Cousin Brucey? I have some good news for next weekend.
0: Sure. What are you doing?
1: Okay, so next weekend I'm going to be going to Timmins at the park called Hollinger Park. And once again, the Warriors MC is going to be hosting the fun day in the park, and I'm going to have a great time there. My friends are going to be there, Tommy Tupperman, Marla, and Gabby, and my sister will be there, and we're all going to have a great time. And you know, this part makes me happy. They're going to have the bouncy castles and the inflatable slide.
0: Yeah, I remember you always talk about bouncy castles. All right, what am I playing for you tonight, Dylan? Good.
1: Okay, so to celebrate for next weekend, I'd love to hear my all-time favorite song, The Lion Sleeps Tonight by the Tokens, and I'd like to dedicate that to Tommy Tupperman, Marla, and Gabby, and my sister, and everyone in the Cousin Brucey Facebook group.
0: All righty, my friend, thank you very much, and enjoy those bouncy castles here.

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3: All right, and my cousins, let's see All Request Radio. Let's go to Pennsylvania right now, and Cousin Susan's with me. Hiya, Susan.
4: Hi, Cousin Brucey. How are you?
3: I am fine, honey. Where do you live in Pennsylvania?
4: I live in a little town called Port Carbon, like a half an hour from Reading.
3: Oh, I know. Oh, I know that whole area very well. Pennsylvania Dutch area. Always loved it up there. Beautiful. I love, you know, that's where I get my favorite, one of my favorite foods is something called chicken croquettes. You probably
4: chicken
3: know.
4: Chicken croquettes, yeah.
3: Oh, and mashed potatoes with a cream gravy on it and some carrots. Oh, that's my, I'd rather have that than a steak. I mean, anytime. Oh, delicious. Good. What can I play for you tonight, Susan?
4: I want to hear Neil Diamond's Heartlight.
3: Oh, that's a nice song. Now, of all the Neil Diamond songs, why'd you pick that one particularly?
4: Because I want to dedicate it to my husband, because he's my heartlight.
3: Oh, that is beautifully, beautifully said. It's like very poetic, Susan. So say something to him nice. Let me hear something really romantic.
4: Mikey, I love you. You mean the world to me, and I hope we're going to be together another 15 years.
3: Oh, make it 30.
4: Our anniversary's coming up in September.
3: Okay, honey. Congratulations, and hope that you have a very wonderful life. And call me again, will you? I love you, cousins in Pennsylvania.

0: what a talent, huh? Don't you love that? Hard Light. Turn on the Hard Light. Neil Diamond. Oh. So sweet. Sorry I talked over that. I just couldn't help it. I just, you know, you just listen to something and you just sort of go with the flow. Remember I always tell you that no matter what you ask for on the air, there's always somebody in the audience that knows about it. Remember before somebody talked to me about the Bronx Botanical Garden at the beginning of the show? I said, gee, I have a stone there. But I was not right, sort of. Listen, and this comes from Cousin Lucy. Lucy, hi, Cousin Bruce. Your stone is in the celebrity path in the Brooklyn Botanic Garden. There's always somebody out there with other celebrities that have had a connection with Brooklyn. You're correct. I didn't remember. Brooklyn, and it's Brooklyn, not the Bronx. Just a few years ago, along with all the good guys, they were the best days. Anyway, visit the garden and walk over your stone. I will. Hope it's in good shape. All the best, Lucy. Lucy, thank you so much. I haven't thought about that stone. They put a whole bunch of stones for celebrities, and they had a big celebration on that day. Thank you, Lucy. That's nice. Can we go to Jean in Mount Vernon now? Isn't it amazing how somebody's always out there? Hiya, Jean. It's amazing. Amazes
1: me. Cousin Bruce, it's good to talk to you tonight.
0: Thank you.
1: I'm a lady also born in Brooklyn, but in 1937. And I want to let you know that my dear husband, Blake, was born in St. Luke's Hospital in Manhattan 94 years ago tomorrow. And he was a United States citizen, but his mother was pregnant in the spring of 1932. And unless her child was born in the United States, they wouldn't be considered a United States citizen. So she sailed from Italy in May of 1932 so that her child could be born in the United States and be a United States citizen. Isn't that amazing?
0: Yeah, it's amazing what people will do, especially in those days. You know, things were a little different. And isn't that wonderful that somebody... Yeah, well, isn't it wonderful what people would do to gain something they want emotionally or intellectually?
1: Bruce,
0: wonderful.
1: Yes, I know. And let me tell you that born in Brooklyn, my family used to take me to the Brooklyn Botanic Gardens. And so I got to go there when I was just an infant, really. I could barely stand up to the water fountain.
0: Oh, bless your heart. What am I going to play for you tonight?
1: Jean,
0: what would you like to hear?
1: I'd like to hear Memories by Elvis Presley because I have such lovely memories of my life with my husband Blake, who will be 94 tomorrow, and God willing, on June the 26th, I will be 89.
0: Well, listen, the best to you. Happy, happy birthday and wonderful memories, honey. Thank you so much.

0: Here we go, tracking our next cold front that brings us increasing chances for showers and thunderstorms overnight tonight and through the day on Sunday. No major severe weather risk, although could see a couple of strong storms across Upper East Tennessee. Forecast highs will be in the mid-80s. 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That's your latest forecast. I'm meteorologist Mike Witcher from the East Tennessee Weather Center. And remember to always get the latest forecast weather updates with the East Tennessee Weather app.
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2: 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And now, cousins, it's the Love Hour. 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Stand by for romance.
3: Well, everybody, here we go. Everyone loves this particular half hour, hour, half hour. Cousin Brucey presents Love, L-U-V, underline bold, italic. Love is in the air, my friends. You tell me what you want. I play the music. I give you the scenery. I'll give you the stage. And I'll give you love. Love is in the air. I got a very interesting combo for you here. Two in a row. I got the original song, and I got the answer record. First, you'll hear Jim Reeves, and then the answer by Jeannie Black. Enjoy this love.

hour, half hour, hour, half hour. That's Gene Black. And the big record by Jim Reeves. But both of them charted. Nice. That was sweet, huh? I thought you'd like to hear that. Yeah, this is the Cousin Brucey, and this is the Love Hour. Hey, tonight, when I say goodnight, Joe Piscopo presents the Boulevard Sinatra Showcase. Yep, Joe will be here tonight at 10 o'clock, continuing our tradition on music radio. Cousins, the Love Hour presents the Mandels.

Love Hour, Half Hour, Hour Half Hour, everybody. I'm your Cousin Brucey, your romantic Cousin Brucey, that is. Ladies and gentlemen, Mr. Paul Anka on the show.

0: Marty, talk about amazing stars, amazing careers. 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
2: and the Ad Council.

That's my Robert and Johnny, everybody. You're listening to the Love Hour, half hour, hour, half hour. And it's always part of our show. People love it. You have any particular song that you'd like to hear in this segment, just let me know. And we'll take good care of you. The Belmonts did a recording, very interesting. It took a very old Broadway tune. In fact, this Broadway tune came from a show written by Rodgers and Hart, Lawrence Hart, Richard Rodgers, way before South Pacific and things like that. So Rodgers and Hart put this together, and the Belmonts then made it into something that we can play. This is Where or When. A Love Hour continues.

Okay, 1937. Is a Broadway show by Lawrence and Hart, Lawrence Hart and Richard Rodgers. It was called Babes in Arms. That takes me back a little bit. Do some research on that. Isn't that beautiful? And then the Belmonts take it and made it into a beautiful, beautiful recording. You listen to Cousin Brucey, and this is the Love Hour with music for the heart.

0: Jody is ready to dance. Jody, you were listening to that and you sort of went off a little bit. What do you think of that song?
1: I loved it.
0: And you know why you loved it? Came from a film that you and I love called Return to Me. Minnie Driver, and I think it was David Duchovny. And very sad movie, but a wonderful movie. Inspiration. Return to Me. Check it out, cousins. Right if you get it on Netflix or one of those. You're listening to Cousin Reese, and these are the Letterman.

0: Cousins, you're listening to the Love Hour, half hour, hour, half hour. Not about does it. And while until next week, which will come, it feels like tomorrow. Coming up very soon, Joe Piscopo with the Boulevard Sinatra Showcase. He'll enjoy Joe. He's a great performer. I thank you so much for listening. Jody and I are always very happy to have you as our audience. You're very, very special. Elias, I mean, you amaze me. Absolutely amaze me. Yeah, he commanded the whole thing tonight. And Vinny, Vincent, my cousin, thank you so much for all the good work. Hope you have a wonderful day tomorrow, and you stay well, and I look forward to being with you again real soon. Thank you, cousins. Hey, I love you people.
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2: ABC News, I'm Dave Packer. President Trump posted onto social media that a deal with Iran is scheduled to get signed on Sunday. This echoed Iran, which said, and another senior administration official, what he said too. ABC's Selena Wang.
3: This is just a memorandum of understanding. A lot would still have to be hashed out over a 60-day period. The official says the deal, quote, leads to the dismantling of Iran's nuclear program, the U.S. taking the enriched material, destroying it, and removing it from the country. But there's no specifics about how all of that would happen.
2: The Foreign Intelligence Surveillance Act expired early Saturday morning. FISA was passed after 9/11 to help the government keep track of foreign threats. The administration says President Trump's name has been removed from the Kennedy Center in Washington after multiple rulings that only Congress can change the name. And the New York Knicks are the 2026 NBA champions, defeating the San Antonio Spurs Saturday night, taking the series in five. This is ABC News.
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2: Hello, baby. Yeah, this is the Big Bopper speaking.

0: Here we go, tracking our next cold front that brings us increasing chances for showers and thunderstorms overnight tonight and through the day on Sunday. No major severe weather risk, although could see a couple of strong storms across Upper East Tennessee. Forecast highs will be in the mid-80s. 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That's your latest forecast. I'm meteorologist Mike Witcher from the East Tennessee Weather Center. And remember to always get the latest forecast weather updates with the East Tennessee Weather app.
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0: Here we go, tracking our next cold front that brings us increasing chances for showers and thunderstorms overnight tonight and through the day on Sunday. No major severe weather risk, although could see a couple of strong storms across Upper East Tennessee. Forecast highs will be in the mid-80s. 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That's your latest forecast. I'm meteorologist Mike Witcher from the East Tennessee Weather Center. And remember to always get the latest forecast weather updates with the East Tennessee Weather app.
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1: ABC News, I'm Dave Packer. President Trump posted onto social media that a deal with Iran is scheduled to get signed on Sunday. This echoed Iran, which said, and another senior administration official, what he said too. ABC's Selena Wang.
2: This is just a memorandum of understanding. A lot would still have to be hashed out over a 60-day period. The official says the deal, quote, leads to the dismantling of Iran's nuclear program, the U.S. taking the enriched material, destroying it, and removing it from the country. But there's no specifics about how all of that would happen.
1: The Foreign Intelligence Surveillance Act expired early Saturday morning. FISA was passed after 9/11 to help the government keep track of foreign threats. The administration says President Trump's name has been removed from the Kennedy Center in Washington after multiple rulings that only Congress can change the name. And the New York Knicks are the 2026 NBA champions, defeating the San Antonio Spurs Saturday night, taking the series in five. This is ABC News.
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meeting my folks. 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

0: right, here we go. Tracking our next cold front that brings us increasing chances for showers and thunderstorms overnight tonight and through the day on Sunday. No major severe weather risk, although could see a couple of strong storms across Upper East Tennessee. Forecast highs will be in the mid-80s. 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That's your latest forecast. I'm meteorologist Mike Witcher from the East Tennessee Weather Center. And remember to always get the latest forecast weather updates with the East Tennessee Weather app,
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0: right, here we go. Tracking our next cold front that brings us increasing chances for showers and thunderstorms overnight tonight and through the day on Sunday. No major severe weather risk, although could see a couple of strong storms across Upper East Tennessee. Forecast highs will be in the mid-80s. 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That's your latest forecast. I'm meteorologist Mike Witcher from the East Tennessee Weather Center. And remember to always get the latest forecast weather updates with the East Tennessee Weather app.
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1: ABC News, I'm Dave Packer. President Trump posted onto social media that a deal with Iran is scheduled to get signed on Sunday. This echoed Iran, which said, and another senior administration official, what he said too. ABC's Selena Wang.
2: This is just a memorandum of understanding. A lot would still have to be hashed out over a 60-day period. The official says the deal, quote, leads to the dismantling of Iran's nuclear program, the U.S. taking the enriched material, destroying it, and removing it from the country. But there's no specifics about how all of that would happen.
1: The Foreign Intelligence Surveillance Act expired early Saturday morning. FISA was passed after 9/11 to help the government keep track of foreign threats. The administration says President Trump's name has been removed from the Kennedy Center in Washington after multiple rulings that only Congress can change the name. And the New York Knicks are the 2026 NBA champions, defeating the San Antonio Spurs Saturday night, taking the series in five. This is ABC News.
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0: Here we go, tracking our next cold front that brings us increasing chances for showers and thunderstorms overnight tonight and through the day on Sunday. No major severe weather risk, although could see a couple of strong storms across Upper East Tennessee. Forecast highs will be in the mid-80s. 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That's your latest forecast. I'm meteorologist Mike Witcher from the East Tennessee Weather Center. And remember to always get the latest forecast weather updates with the East Tennessee Weather app.
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Like this.

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0: Good morning. Happy Sunday, everybody. Sure hope you have a great day today. We've got a couple of showers already with us this morning. And as a cold front approaches the area, that should spark off more showers and thunderstorms. We are under a level 1, level 2 risk for severe weather. Forecast highs will top out in the 80s. Have a great day. 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That's your latest forecast. I'm meteorologist Mike Witcher from the East Tennessee Weather Center. And remember to always get the latest forecast weather updates with the East Tennessee Weather app.
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0: 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Hi, everyone, and welcome to this week's episode of Beverage Chronicles. I'm your host, Gary Monteroso. This is the show where we kick back, pour something interesting, and talk about the stories behind what's in the glass. From craft beer to classic cocktails and everything in between, we're diving into the people, the passion, and the culture that make the beverage world so fascinating. We are so happy you're here. And we're going to get into it with a somewhat different topic today. Talk a little bit about root beer. Have you ever poured yourself a cold root beer and just watched it for a second? That thick, foamy head rises up in the glass in a way that feels almost more like a stout than a soda. And the aroma, sweet, herbal, and a little bit minty, is totally different from anything else in the soft drink world. Some people even say it smells a bit like mouthwash, thanks to that wintergreen note, but somehow it works. And whether you're drinking it straight or going all in with a root beer float, there's something undeniably nostalgic about it. Root beer just feels like old America, like soda fountains, glass mugs, and simpler times. I mean, if Snoopy can enjoy one while pretending to be a World War I flying ace, I think we're in good company. But here's a question that comes up more often than you'd think, and that is, why is it called root beer? Because it's not beer, at least not in the way we usually think of it. There's no hops, no barley, no six-pack buzz. Well, mostly. The name actually comes from how it was originally made. The root part is pretty literal. Early versions of root beer were brewed using a mix of roots, herbs, and bark. The star ingredient was sassafras root, which gave it that signature flavor. Alongside that, you'd often find things like wintergreen, sarsaparilla, birch bark, and maybe even juniper, basically a whole herbal toolkit. It was less like making soda and more like brewing a botanical concoction. And that's where the beer part comes in. Traditionally, once that mixture was turned into a syrup, water and yeast would be added. It would ferment just a little, not enough to turn it into a true alcoholic beverage, but enough to give it some complexity and a slight natural carbonation. So technically, early root beer did contain trace amounts of alcohol, but we're talking very minimal. Think of it more like kombucha levels than anything you'd find at your local bar. In fact, root beer actually started as an alternative to alcohol, not a substitute for it. Long before it became a soda fountain staple, it was closer to a medicinal drink. Native Americans had been using sassafras root for centuries, often brewing it into teas for health purposes. When European settlers picked up on that, they adapted it into their own versions, sometimes served hot, sometimes cold, and often promoted as a kind of cure-all. But the real turning point came in the 1870s, thanks to a Philadelphia pharmacist named Charles Elmer Hyers. Hyers saw potential in this herbal drink, not just as medicine, but as something people would genuinely enjoy. So he refined the recipe and importantly gave it a name, root beer. Now, that name wasn't random. It was actually a bit of marketing genius. You see, Hyers wanted to appeal to working-class Americans, especially coal miners, who were big beer drinkers at the time. Calling it tea or tonic probably would not have moved the needle. But beer? That had familiarity. That had appeal. Not everyone loved the idea, though. some prohibition activists weren't thrilled about a non-alcoholic drink borrowing the name of an alcoholic one, but clearly the name stuck. At first, Hires didn't even sell it as a ready-to-drink product. He sold it as an extract, something you'd take home, mix with water and sugar, and brew yourself. Eventually, though, he started bottling it, making it more accessible and helping it spread across the country. And while his original brand didn't survive to modern times, the legacy definitely did. Today, you've got names like A&W and Barq's, both of which helped carry root beer into the mainstream. In fact, Barq's eventually became part of the Coca-Cola Company portfolio, showing just how big this once homemade drink has become. One thing that has changed, though, is the recipe. Sassafras, the original key ingredient, is no longer used in commercial root beer. And that's because one of its compounds was found to have potential health risks. So today's root beers rely on artificial flavoring or alternative blends to recreate that classic taste. But even with those changes, the spirit of root beer hasn't really gone anywhere. It's still a drink rooted, no pun intended, in tradition. It still has that handcrafted, almost old-world feel, even when it comes out of a can. And it still stands apart in a sea of colas and lemon-lime sodas as something just a little more interesting. So, the next time you crack one open, take a second to appreciate it. Because you're not just drinking a soda, you're sipping on a piece of American beverage history that started with roots, a little fermentation, and a whole lot of ingenuity.
1: Hey everyone, Clayton Williams here on Beverage Chronicles. If you've walked out a liquor store aisle lately, you've probably noticed something. Vodka isn't just vodka anymore. What used to be a clear, neutral spirit has exploded into a rainbow of flavors. Everything from citrus and vanilla to whipped cream, pickle, and even birthday cake. Yes, birthday cake. So what's behind the surge in flavored vodkas, and why are they more popular than ever? Let's start with the basics. Vodka, by definition, is meant to be clean and neutral. Historically, it was prized for its lack of flavor, making it the perfect blank canvas for cocktails. But over the past couple of decades, that blank canvas has become more like a full-on art studio. Flavored vodka started gaining serious traction in the early 2000s, when major brands realized they could appeal to a wider audience, especially people who didn't necessarily love the taste of straight spirits. Instead of learning complex cocktail recipes, consumers could simply pour a flavored vodka over ice or mix it with soda and be good to go. Convenience played a huge role, but so did curiosity. Drinkers began looking for variety and personalization, and flavored vodka delivered. Want something refreshing? Go with cucumber or citrus. Something sweet? Try caramel or whipped cream. Something bold? There's pepper, espresso, even bacon-inspired varieties out there. And let's be honest, some of these flavors sound more like dessert menus than spirits. But that's part of the appeal. Flavored vodkas lowered the barrier to entry for a lot of people. They made cocktails feel less intimidating and more approachable. You didn't need to be a mixologist to create something that tasted good. In many ways, they democratized cocktail culture. Now, from a production standpoint, most flavored vodkas start as a standard neutral spirit. Then, natural or artificial flavorings are added after distillation. Some premium brands use real fruit infusions or botanicals, while others rely more heavily on flavor extracts. That difference matters, especially in taste. Higher-end flavored vodkas tend to be more subtle and balanced. You get a hint of the flavor without losing the character of the vodka itself. Lower-end versions can sometimes taste overly sweet or artificial, almost like candy in liquid form. And that brings up an interesting point. Flavored vodka sits at the intersection of spirits and what we might call ready-to-drink culture. Today's consumers, especially younger ones, are leaning toward beverages that are easy, flavorful, and versatile. That's why we're seeing growth not just in flavored vodkas, but also in hard seltzers, canned cocktails, and spirit-based RTDs. Flavored vodka fits right into that trend. It can be the base for a quick cocktail, a simple two-ingredient drink, or even something more elaborate if you want to get creative. It's flexible, and that flexibility is a big part of its staying power. But there's also been some pushback. Purists argue that vodka should remain neutral, that adding flavors masks quality and turns the spirit into more of a novelty. And to some extent, that criticism holds weight. Not every flavor needs to exist, and not every bottle is crafted with care. Still, the market tells a different story. Flavored vodkas continue to sell, and brands continue to innovate. In fact, we're starting to see a shift toward more natural profiles. Think real fruit, herbs, and less sugar. Consumers are becoming more ingredient conscious, and the industry is adapting. So instead of overly sweet, candy-like flavors, we're seeing things like blood orange, grapefruit, basil, and even floral notes like elderflower. It's a bit of a full circle moment, bringing vodka back toward a more refined, culinary-inspired direction. And here's the bottom line. Flavored vodka isn't just a trend. It's an evolution. It reflects how people drink today. More casual, more experimental, and more focused on flavor. Whether you love it or hate it, it's undeniably changed the way vodka fits into the broader beverage landscape. So next time you're browsing the vodka section, take a closer look. You might find something unexpected, maybe even something that changes your mind about what vodka can be. This is Clayton Williams. Thanks for listening.
0: Talking a little bit earlier about how original root beers had a tiny amount of alcohol in it. I hope you're aware that there are commercial fruit juices that can naturally ferment and develop alcohol through a process driven by yeast, which are those tiny organisms present almost everywhere in our environment. Fruit juices are rich in natural sugars like fructose and glucose. And when yeast comes into contact with these sugars, in the absence of sufficient oxygen, it consumes them and produces ethanol. That's alcohol, and carbon dioxide is byproducts. And that's a process, as you know, called fermentation. In commercial juice production, pasteurization kills most microorganisms, and sealed packaging keeps new ones out. But the window for fermentation opens when the container is opened, improperly sealed, or stored at warm temperatures. Even a small amount of wild yeast from the air, the fruit's skin, handling equipment can colonize the juice and begin fermenting its sugars within days. Juices with no added preservatives are especially vulnerable. Some fresh-pressed or cold-pressed juices, increasingly popular for their natural appeal, skip pasteurization entirely, meaning live yeast may already be present from the start. Under right conditions, they can develop measurably into alcohol content relatively quickly. Temperature plays a huge role. Refrigeration slows yeast activity dramatically, which is why juice kept at room temperature, like in a lunchbox or on a countertop, can ferment faster than refrigerated juice. The alcohol content rarely exceeds 1 or 2%, but it's enough to alter taste, produce a fizzy or sour quality, and in theory, register on a breathalyzer. The telltale signs: a slight bubbly texture, a tangy or off smell, a swollen carton, or an unexpectedly sharp taste. All signals that fermentation has been at work. And that is this week's episode of Beverage Chronicles. See you next time.

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1: ABC News, I'm Brian Clark. After a 53-year wait, the New York Knicks are NBA champions, prompting celebrations throughout New York City.
2: It means a lot, man. I've been a fan since Christmas Day, 92, Knicks and Bulls. My mom made me a fan. My mom is no longer here with me, so this means something to me.
1: Not all the celebrations were joyous. Police in New York said they made several arrests. A school bus was set on fire. Several other shuttle buses were damaged by crowds. President Trump said Saturday a deal aimed at ending the war with Iran and reopening the Strait of Hormuz would be signed today. Iran's foreign ministry is not committing to that time frame, but the countries could be moving closer to a deal. Today is the president's 80th birthday. He'll host a UFC fight on the south lawn of the White House. Three cases of infant botulism in three states linked to Nara Organics infant formula sold online and at Target. It's been recalled. Parents are urged to watch for symptoms like vomiting, which could take several weeks to develop. This is ABC News.
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2 hours worth of oldies you all love so. This is Good Time Gold. I am Little Bob Maven. I'll be playing the oldies for you for the next 2 hours, so stay where you are and listen if you can. I love it. Marvin Gaye. Early in the career, this is Hitchhiker.

Good time show, 1963 for you and me. Marvin Gaye, What You Say, and that is Hitchhike. Marvin backed up by Martha Reeves and the Vandellas early in their career as well.

0: little dollar, do not let a tear fall from your eye. Oh!
1: Inside the top 10 on the Billboard survey of the day, Bill Stewart. Yes, he's from Washington, D.C. Had himself a big one with that George Gershwin tune, Summertime. How about Let's Dance, Chris Montez?

0: Good Time Golf Show. Billy Swan from Cape Girardeau, Missouri, originally, and I Can Help. The first album he recorded for Monument Records, Fred Foster says there are no hits on this album. Sorry. Well, they proved him wrong. I Can Help went to number one, stayed there for an entire month. The Good Time Golf Show, got it all, y'all. Gonna play some more right after this.
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Good Time Go Show, Drifter's Music. Ben E. King, lead singer, 1959 to 1960. He sang about five tunes that all made the top 10 for the Drifters. Good stuff. How about this good stuff from

Big Time Golf Show with Mongo Jerry. Wow, where'd that come from? Okay, let's try it a little. There you go. Mongo Jerry was formerly known as Mongo Jerry's Blues Band in the UK. Ray Dorsett, the lead singer, had one big old hit in the US of A, and you just heard it.

0: Good Time Go Show, George McRae, another 1974 hit song, a number one tune as a matter of fact. Song written by Harry Wayne Casey. You might know him better as KC of the Sunshine Band. Yeah, he wrote the song along with Richard Finch, and they got old George McRae to sing this thing, and it was his debut album with RCA, and what do you know, goes to number one. Good Time Go Show continues. More music after this.
1: Good morning, happy Sunday, everybody. Sure hope you have a great day today. We've got a couple of showers already with us this morning, and as a cold front approaches the area, that should spark off more showers and thunderstorms. We are under a level 1, level 2 risk for severe weather. Forecast highs will top out in the 80s. Have a great day. 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That's your latest forecast. I'm meteorologist Mike Witcher from the East Tennessee Weather Center. And remember to always get the latest forecast weather updates with the East Tennessee Weather app.
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0: 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Man, that's good stuff. Beatle music, of course. Paperback Writer, flip side was called Rain. Both sides charted very well for the guys back then.
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0: 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Tams over in Atlanta, Georgia, recorded a lot of really good music. Toured all through the Southeast and other places as well. Had a bunch of hits, but in the Southeast, they were hot stuff back in the day. Good Time Gold Show, got some more music for you right after this.
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topping the charts, winning our hearts, 1967. Place number two for me and you on the Billboard survey of the day, Monkees Music. And a little bit me, a little bit you. Can't put it all on me, because, you know, this is Divi. Van Morrison had a group called Them. He had some hits with them and then went on his own in 1967 with this goodie here.

Love a happy ending. Roy Orbison, Roy the Boy from Nashville with Running Scared. Number one tune back in 1961. As a matter of fact, good stuff because you requested it. We play your request and we take the best time to put together a good program for you. 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

0: the good time goes, so don't care what label you put on it, that's good stuff. That is ABBA, 1977, number one tune, just happened to be, that is Dancing Queen. We've made it through half of the show. Yeah, there's another hour yet to go. Don't you go. We got some more good stuff for you. This is Good Time Go. Glad to have you with us.
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2: ABC News, I'm Brian Clark. President Trump said Saturday the U.S. and Iran would be signing an agreement to end the war today. It's not clear if it will happen today, but both sides are expressing optimism. One thing the president is doing today, attending a UFC fight on the South Lawn of the White House, says ABC's Selena Wang.
3: This big UFC fight is the first time a professional sporting event has ever been held on White House grounds, and President Trump says it's all to celebrate America's 250th anniversary, but it also happens to be Trump's 80th birthday.
2: Thursday will be parade day in New York City after the New York Knicks beat the San Antonio Spurs to win their first NBA championship since 1973. Not all of the celebrations in New York were joyous. Police said they made numerous arrests. An empty bus was set on fire. Three Philadelphia police officers were shot responding to a gunfire call Saturday. All three are in stable condition. The suspect is dead. This is ABC News.
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long time ago. That's part two of You Know Who from Bayonne, New Jersey. Those are the ad-libs. Mary Ann Thomas doing that singing.

Music from Mr. Acker Bilk, going back to 1962 for that one. And reminds me of a friend of mine. He used to say, I have this friend, and he looks really funny in the ocean, but he looks stranger on the show.

0: Unlook did it for me. That is Doris Troy for you and me. Doris Elaine Higginson from the Bronx, New York. Originally, the Good Time Go Show has all the good stuff, and we come to you every weekend on great radio stations like Supermix 100.3 in Troy.
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The Good Time Gold Show takes your request in, and we will play whatever it is. 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That's the place to send your email. Tell me what song it is you want to hear. I got it for you. Got this one for Frank. Yes, sir. Here you go. Bee Gees and Fanny Be Tender.

little bitty slice of Lloyd Price, 1959. Vines Wine, number two for me and you on the survey of the day. That is Personality. That same year, Sammy Turner had his first big hit.

0: Just a few scratches in the vinyl from that one, but 1959 sounds pretty good to me. The Good Time Go Show takes your request, playing the best, and we'll be right back with more of it right after this.
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2: Good morning. Happy Sunday, everybody. Sure hope you have a great day today. We've got a couple of showers already with us this morning, and as a cold front approaches the area, that should spark off more showers and thunderstorms. We are under a level 1, level 2 risk for severe weather. Forecast highs will top out in the 80s. Have a great day. 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That's your latest forecast. I'm meteorologist Mike Witcher from the East Tennessee Weather Center, and remember to always get the latest forecast weather updates with the East Tennessee Weather app.
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Good Time Go 1968 for the Moody Blues. That is Ride My Seesaw, the Good Time Go show. Wants to remind you about the webpage. Yes, we have a webpage. Doesn't everyone? GoodTimeGo.com. Took us forever to think up that name. But there you will find pictures of all the equipment, of all the music, of all the artists that we play. And then some. But wait, there's more, as they always say. I don't know if there is or not. But anyway, this is the association, by the way, in Cherry.

very near the top of the charts, 1973. Peter Cetera singing Just You and Me along with Chicago, of course. Song was written by James Pankow. He and his future wife were having a lover's quarrel, and she locked herself in the bathroom, and he started spilling out all this stuff, and you just heard what he said. He just said, it came to me so easy, and when we got back together and everything was fine, I wrote it all down, and we recorded it. So there you go. Good Time Go Show got Paul Anka. Number one tune way back when.

0: There you go, a lesson that playing with someone's feelings is not always a good thing. The Good Time Go Show. Joni Summers, who sung the Pepsi commercial back in the 60s and rose to fame, or at least rose to riches doing that, but also had that one in the top 10 back in 1962. Good Time Go, going to be right back.
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Good Time Go Show. We're going to wrap up this week's edition with a request. Actually, it's five requests, because they said, how about, can you just play some instrumentals? Because there's some really great instrumentals, and we never get to hear them. How about it? So, this is You Can't Sit Down, Phil Upchurch. Had a big hit with it, and of course, it was sung by Lynn Berry and the Dovells as well. But anyway, that's the instrumental version. It was a hit, and it's time. In its time, there was this rocking little thing called No Matter What Shape by the T-Bones. Nobody ever heard of the band. Well, they were studio musicians in actuality. And they recorded a commercial for Alka-Seltzer. It got so popular, it became a song.

The Router 63, and let's go. Oxfold studio musicians, probably most of the same people that was playing on the song before, believe it or not, although the group had a different name on the label. These were some guys from Wisconsin that decided to get together and had a little riff, and they thought, you know, that's good enough to record. Well, they did. It became a hit back in 1962. Rockin' Rebels.

Kay or Kai Winding, whichever you prefer. I forget whichever one he prefers. But anyway, another movie theme that became a big hit back in the 60s, early 60s especially, that is a song called More. And I see by the clock on the wall, a dead fly. It reminds me there is no more. Now it's time to rack them up, stack them up, split the scene and say adios, amigo. Swing, sweet, sweetie. You know, it's been our business doing pleasure with you. We'll catch you on the flip-flop of the TikTok till then. I remind you, stay with them curved. Keep smiling. Always remember that sunshine is good for your teeth. Later. Yeah!

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1: ABC News, I'm Brian Clark. Momentum continues towards a deal to end the U.S.-Iran war and reopen the Strait of Hormuz. The U.S. ambassador to the U.N., Mike Waltz, was asked on ABC's This Week how this deal would be different from the Obama administration agreement that President Trump canceled in his first term.
2: This is going to be in terms of any unfrozen assets or sanctions relief, what's called pay for performance. There will not be upfront cash, so to speak, that we saw in the Obama deal and the JCPOA with literally pallets of cash because the Iranian banking system was dysfunctional being flown in.
1: Today's President Trump's 80th birthday. He'll mark the day by attending a UFC fight tonight on the South Lawn of the White House. The New York Knicks are the NBA champions for the first time since 1973, but overnight, New York City police say they made 63 arrests during celebrations. This is ABC News.
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Good morning and welcome to the Oldie Show. I'm your host, Jerry Krauth, and yes, we have a big show ahead. And you may have figured it out that we're going to be only playing the very best music for this hour and the next hour as well, because we are going to play the number one songs only. That's all we're going to be playing on our part of the hour. The rest of each of the next 2 hours, we will also finish up with your requests. But the number one songs in the month of June in the 60s and 70s will be what we will be featuring, and that's why we started off with the best you can do, and we're going to do the very best we can to do that. And that was also known as Arthur's theme, a big hit for Christopher Cross. And What in a Man, of course, very obvious tie into the number one hits that was by the Platters. So what we also are going to do is we're going to recognize a very important event that occurred on this particular date on the calendar, June 6th. And that was the date that they invaded Normandy on D-Day. And that was the largest air, sea, and land invasion in history. And it happened back in 1944, really the turning point of the war against Germany. So what we'll be doing in our next break is we're going to ask you three questions about D-Day, and we'll do the same thing in the following hour as well. Stay with us. Lots of fun ahead here on The Oldie Show. I'm your host, Jerry Krauth.

0: Paul McCartney and Wings with My Love. That was a number one hit back in 1973. And if you've just tuned us in, I'm your host, Sherry Krauth. You are listening to The Oldie Show. And what we are going to be doing in our part of each of the 2 hours, the first two-thirds of each hour approximately, is feature only number one hits in the month of June in the 60s and 70s. And we had a couple of number one hits in June in the 60s to start off that set. We had Gary U.S. Bonds with A Quarter to Three, and Back in My Arms Again by the Supremes. That made it to number one in June of 1965. And I did mention also that we are going to be honoring the memory of D-Day with our trivia for today, because today is the 6th of June and happens to be the same date that they did conduct this, the greatest, largest invasion that included air, sea, and land invasion in history, and that was back in 1944. So I'm going to ask you three questions about D-Day. First of all, what does D in D-Day stand for? Deception, devastation, or day? And secondly, how many troops were involved in the invasion? Approximately 98,000, nearly 120,000, or nearly 130,000? And how many naval vessels were involved in making this invasion possible? 5,000, 6,000, or nearly 7,000 vessels? I'll be back with those answers in the very end of this hour.
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2: This is Justin Chavez from Yellow Door Media. I'm a local stand-up comedian, and I'm so excited to bring you some news. I'm teaming up with Rowan Young from Tiny Stage Comedy and Ivan Harper from Comedy Code Break to bring you Knoxville's first stand-up comedy festival. 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

Jerry Krause back with you here on The Oldie Show, and we're playing only number one hits in the month of June, and that was a good example. We had Gordon Lightfoot with Sundown. That made it to number one in 1974 in June, and 10 years earlier in June, the Dixie Cups made it to number one with Chapel of Love. Now, especially for our new listeners, and we do have some out in Hedinger, North Dakota, I want to give you that phone number again to use to send in your request for next week. We can't wait to hear what kind of music you folks like everywhere that you might be tuning us in. And we have, of course, stations down in WKCE in Knoxville, Tennessee, also up here in Saratoga Springs, the Saratoga Star Radio, and up in Plattsburgh, north of us, WNBZ, all have us airing our show on the weekends. So, again, we love getting your requests. So, the number 518-933-2000. Just give me the name of the song, your first name, the artist name that you want to hear, and where you're from. And if it's a 50s, 60s, or 70s hit, there's a good chance you'll hear it next Saturday here at The Oldie Show.

0: Never too late to listen to Mr. Johnny Mathis and Denise Williams do that song, Too Much, Too Little, Too Late. I'm your host, Jerry Krause, and as you probably know, if you've been listening, we've been really only focused on the number one hits of the 60s and 70s in the month of June, and that happened to be number one in June of 1978. The song before that was also a song that was a big hit in the 70s. In fact, it made it to number one in June of 72, and that was Candyman, the only number one hit by Sammy Davis Jr. And then we had a couple of songs to start off that set that were more into the mid to latter part of the 60s. We had the song Respect by Aretha Franklin that made it to number one in June of 67. And in June of 66, we had Paperback Writer by the Beatles that made it to number one in June of 66. So that's it. That's our theme music. From here on in, though, you're going to be hearing some terrific requests, so stay with us. Again, you're listening to The Oldie Show, and I'm your host, Jerry Krause.
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3: Good morning, happy Sunday, everybody. Sure hope you have a great day today. We've got a couple of showers already with us this morning, and as a cold front approaches the area, that should spark off more showers and thunderstorms. We are under a level 1, level 2 risk for severe weather. Forecast highs will top out in the 80s. Have a great day. 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That's your latest forecast. I'm meteorologist Mike Witcher from the East Tennessee Weather Center, and remember to always get the latest forecast weather updates with the East Tennessee Weather app.
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Text your request now to 518-933-2000, and you'll hear it next week.

Elvis with Don't. Thank you so much, Steve, for that request from Steve's from Philadelphia. A couple of local requests also in that set of music. We had 409 by the Beach Boys, a request from Burnt Hills. That was from Len. And a Saratoga Springs request from Brian. He wanted to hear Rose Garden with Lynn Anderson. Lots more music coming up. Lots more requests here on The Oldies Show.

Neil Diamond taking us to our final stop in this first hour in a request from Tressa from Mechanicville, dedicating the song Sweet Caroline to her dad. And we had a request from Canada, Saskatoon, Canada, and that was from Al. He wanted to hear the Rascals doing How Can I Be Sure? Well, one of the ways you can be sure is by the answers I give you here in our trivia. The word D-Day, the letter D stands for day. That was the critical day that they had planned the invasion of Normandy, and that was June 6th of 1944. And there were approximately 130, almost 130,000 combined Allied troops that made that first invasion, and eventually, overall, when all the other beaches other than Omaha were also invaded, and they involved over 155,000 total Allied troops. And there was close to 7,000 different naval vessels that helped transport the troops over to Normandy. So that's our answers for trivia. We'll see you right after the news. We're going out of this hour, by the way, with a final request from Cecilia from Saratoga. And she wanted to hear a nice song by Dean Martin. And we're going to play Arrivederci Roma to take us to the news.

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1: ABC News, I'm Brian Clark. Optimism continues from the Trump administration over a potential deal with Iran that could come together soon. U.S. Ambassador to the United Nations Mike Waltz tells ABC's This Week,
2: I'm confident. The team is confident. Again, I'll let the final details be announced by them. I don't want to get ahead of the president or the vice president, but they have every intent of getting this done today.
1: What's next in the Middle East? Expected to be a topic of discussion at the G7 summit. President Trump will head to France after he attends a UFC fight on the South Lawn of the White House. Today is his 80th birthday. Police in New York City say they made more than 60 arrests in the aftermath of the Knicks winning the NBA championship. And police in Chicago are investigating an explosion outside the home of a city alderman. Sound of the explosion picked up by a doorbell camera. Police say it was a suspected firework. The alderman's office says it was a bomb. Nobody was hurt. This is ABC News.
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Diana Krall and Tony Bennett teaming up to give you a little bit of a clue as to what to expect for the second hour. Pretty much the same theme that we had for the first hour, and that is to play nothing but the best, the number one songs in the month of June in the 60s and 70s. I'm your host, Jerry Krauth, and if you've just tuned us in, thank you so much. You're listening to The Oldies Show, and we also gave you another tip about the fact that we have nothing but the top tunes, the number one tunes for June, with the song Top of the World by the Carpenters. So that's what we're going to continue to do. We're going to give you those great, great hits right up until a point about two-thirds through this hour, and then I'm going to turn over the show to our listeners, and you'll be able to hear their requests to take us to the end of the show. So, oh yes, and then our next break, we're going to continue giving you trivia questions about D-Day. And why is that? Well, this happens to be the anniversary, the June 6th anniversary of D-Day that occurred back in 1944. 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I'm your host, Jerry Krauth.

0: Carole King was riding high back in 1972, June of 1972, when It's Too Late made it to number one. And we also had in that set of music other number one songs in the month of June. 1968 featured Mrs. Robinson as the number one hit for June, and that was by Simon and Garfunkel from a big hit movie, The Graduate, that introduced to us a very young Dustin Hoffman. And we also had in that set of music Dreams, and that was a number one hit in June of 1977 by Fleetwood Mac. Now, let's get back to some questions about the D-Day invasion of Normandy. There were more than one or two beaches involved, and in fact, there was at least five, six, or seven beaches involved with the total invasion of Normandy. How many beaches were there? Five, six, or seven? And of those beaches, which beach really got the most emphasis and most of the Normandy beaches? Which one got the most attention and the most focus? Was it Omaha, Utah, or Juneau? And finally, Germany eventually surrendered because of this invasion, the new front that was created by the invasion of Normandy in June of 1944. What date was it that Germany surrendered? Was it March 7th, 1945, May 7th, 1945, or June 7th, 1945? I'll be back with those answers at the very end of this hour.
1: 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This is WKCE.

Roy Orbison was a familiar name as far as music and big hits were concerned by the time he made it to number one in 1961 in the month of June with Running Scared. However, Captain and Tennille, they were unknown back in 1975 until they came out with a monster hit, Love Will Keep Us Together. And the way that we can keep together as a team of creating great music is by you sending me your request, because what I'm doing, of course, each week is to fill the first two-thirds of the hour with music that fits a particular theme that I pick out. And then the last third of each hour is really what you folks create with your requests. So give me a chance to find out how much you would like a particular song, and I'll find it for you, hopefully, and I'll play it. And how you do that is simply text this number, 518-933-2000. Give me the name of the song, the artist name, your first name, where you're from, and if it's a 50s, 60s, or 70s hit, there's a good chance I'll find it, and we'll play it for you next Saturday here on The Oldie Show.

0: The Beatles stayed on top even after their breakup in 69 with Long and Winding Road, a June 1970 number one hit. And George Harrison on his own made it to number one in June of 72 with Give Me Love, Give Me Peace on Earth. And we had the Want Ads hit by Honeycomb, and that was number one in June of 71. And in June of 64, Peter and Gordon gave his world without love. More songs coming up. Now it's your turn with your requests.
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9: Good morning, happy Sunday, everybody. Sure hope you have a great day today. We've got a couple of showers already with us this morning, and as a cold front approaches the area, that should spark off more showers and thunderstorms. We are under a level 1, level 2 risk for severe weather. Forecast highs will top out in the 80s. Have a great day. 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That's your latest forecast. I'm meteorologist Mike Witcher from the East Tennessee Weather Center, and remember to always get the latest forecast weather updates with the East Tennessee Weather app.
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Backman Turner Overdrive with Let It Ride. Thank you, Lisa, from Washington Grossman, Pennsylvania, for that request. And also a request from Stephanie from Saratoga. She wanted to hear Crocodile Rock, and that was with Elton John. And we also had a request from Kevin from Half Moon, who I understand is having a birthday tomorrow. Happy birthday, Kevin, and thank you for your request of Baby Come Back, and that was done by Player. Now, we're going to wrap up our show with a request from Greg from Saratoga. That is a big hit by Mr. Neil Diamond, Cherry Cherry. Before we do that, though, here are the answers to our trivia. It was May 7th, 1945, when Germany surrendered, and it was really the beginning of the end when we invaded Normandy. There were five beaches in Normandy. The most prominent one was Omaha. The American beaches were Omaha and Utah. The British beaches were Gold and Sword, and Juneau was associated with the Canadians. So that's it. See you next weekend here on The Oldie Show. Have a great week.

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1: ABC News, I'm Brian Clark. President Trump on social media criticizing Israel for striking Lebanon, saying it should not have happened and it should not disrupt the important process of a potential peace deal between the U.S. and Iran. The U.S. continues to show optimism that a deal could be agreed to as soon as today. But as for Israel's position, Avner Vilan is a former senior Israeli intelligence officer.
2: I don't think this is necessarily Bibi trying to sabotage the deal. However, we know what he thinks about the deal, and I'm sure this actually crossed his mind when he ordered that strike in Beirut.
1: Referring to Prime Minister Benjamin Netanyahu, today President Trump joins Joe Biden as the only presidents to turn 80 while in office. He'll mark his birthday by attending a UFC fight on the White House South Lawn. The New York City Police Department says at least 63 people were arrested in the aftermath of the New York Knicks winning their first NBA championship in 53 years. This is ABC News.
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0: The weather alert for the rest of the day today as scattered showers and thunderstorms roll on in thanks to a cold front swinging its way on through. Forecast highs top out near 80 today, but relief from the humidity is on the way as soon as tomorrow. 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I'm meteorologist Mike Witcher from the East Tennessee Weather Center, and remember to always get the latest forecast weather updates with the East Tennessee Weather app.
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0: train of freedom. It's about to arrive any minute now. You know it's been a long, long overdue. Look out, cause it's coming right on.
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1: ABC News, I'm Mike Dabusky. President Trump now says Israel's latest strikes in Lebanon should not disrupt an important process as the U.S. and Iran try to work out a deal to temporarily pause the fighting. Avner Vilon, a former senior officer who worked in Israeli military intelligence, spoke about Israeli Prime Minister Benjamin Netanyahu on ABC's This Week.
2: I don't think this is necessarily Bibi trying to sabotage the deal. However, we know what he thinks about the deal, and I'm sure this actually crossed his mind when he ordered that strike in Beirut.
1: Tonight's UFC fight at the White House will proceed rain or shine, according to UFC head Dana White, despite some severe storms moving through D.C. this evening. And the New York Knicks are NBA champions for the first time in 50 years. Director Spike Lee, a longtime Knicks fan, already looking ahead to next year.
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1: The Knicks beating the San Antonio Spurs 94-90. 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

0: This is Mid-Century Radio, WKCE, where we're playing the songs that started it all. 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
1: Some people say a man is made out of mud. A poor man's made out of muscle and blood. 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

0: A weather alert for the rest of the day today as scattered showers and thunderstorms roll on in thanks to a cold front swinging its way on through. Forecast highs top out near 80 today, but relief from the humidity is on the way as soon as tomorrow. 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I'm meteorologist Mike Witcher from the East Tennessee Weather Center, and remember to always get the latest forecast weather updates with the East Tennessee Weather app.
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1: ABC News. I'm Mike Dubusky. President Trump is calling on both Israel and Hezbollah to stand down as the U.S.-Iranian peace deal is apparently very close. This after Israel launched a new round of strikes in Lebanon today. U.S. Ambassador to the U.N. Mike Waltz on ABC's This Week explains what this new memorandum of understanding between the U.S. and Iran entails.
2: This is going to be in terms of any unfrozen assets or sanctions relief. What's called pay for performance. There will not be upfront cash, so to speak, that we saw in the Obama deal and the JCPOA with literally pallets of cash because the Iranian banking system was dysfunctional being flown in.
1: Rain is in the forecast for the D.C. metro area tonight, but UFC head Dana White says tonight's series of fights on the front lawn of the White House will go forward. And the New York Knicks won the NBA Finals last night, 94-90 over the Spurs. This is ABC News.
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I bowed and smiled and asked her name. She said, "Hold it, bud, I don't play that game." 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

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She said, "My name's Flo and you're on the right track. 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So if you want to have fun in this man's land, let Lincoln and Jackson start shaking hands. 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

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From original rock and roll to legendary country. Like this.

0: The weather alert for the rest of the day today is scattered showers and thunderstorms roll on in thanks to a cold front swinging its way on through. Forecast highs top out near 80 today, but relief from the humidity is on the way as soon as tomorrow. 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I'm meteorologist Mike Witcher from the East Tennessee Weather Center, and remember to always get the latest forecast weather updates with the East Tennessee Weather app.
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1: ABC News, I'm Mike Dubusky. Kentucky Senator Mitch McConnell has been hospitalized, ABC News has learned. We don't know why or what the 84-year-old Republican's condition is at this point, but it is just the latest in a series of medical incidents for McConnell, who's set to retire in January. The memorandum of understanding between the U.S. and Iran is in doubt after Israel launched another wave of strikes on Lebanon today, killing three people, according to the Lebanese civil defense. President Trump taking aim at Israeli Prime Minister Benjamin Netanyahu, but also saying the memorandum will still be signed. And last night, a 53-year-old drought came to an end.
2: The Knicks are finally NBA champions once again.
3: The New York Knicks clinching their first championship since 1973, completing another fourth-quarter double-digit comeback to take down Victor Wembanyama and the San Antonio Spurs in a stunning Game 5.
1: ABC's Trevor Ault. This is ABC News.
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1: This is Justin Chavez from Yellow Door Media. I'm a local stand-up comedian, and I'm so excited to bring you some news. I'm teaming up with Rowan Young from Tiny Stage Comedy and Ivan Harper from Comedy Code Break to bring you Knoxville's first stand-up comedy festival. 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

0: The weather alert for the rest of the day today is scattered showers and thunderstorms roll on in thanks to a cold front swinging its way on through. Forecast highs top out near 80 today, but relief from the humidity is on the way as soon as tomorrow. 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I'm meteorologist Mike Witcher from the East Tennessee Weather Center, and remember to always get the latest forecast weather updates with the East Tennessee Weather app.
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0: weather alert for the rest of the day today as scattered showers and thunderstorms roll on in thanks to a cold front swinging its way on through. Forecast highs top out near 80 today, but relief from the humidity is on the way as soon as tomorrow. 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I'm meteorologist Mike Witcher from the East Tennessee Weather Center, and remember to always get the latest forecast weather updates with the East Tennessee Weather app.
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1: Is she really going out with him?
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0: The weather alert for the rest of the day today as scattered showers and thunderstorms roll on in thanks to a cold front swinging its way on through. Forecast highs top out near 80 today, but relief from the humidity is on the way as soon as tomorrow. 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That's your latest forecast. I'm meteorologist Mike Witcher from the East Tennessee Weather Center, and remember to always get the latest forecast weather updates with the East Tennessee Weather app.
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Don't let

0: Sure hope you had a great weekend. As we get into our Monday, relief from the high humidity is on the way. We start the morning off with temperatures near 60. We'll climb back to the upper 70s to low 80s with lower humidity and a lot more sunshine. 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That's your latest forecast. I'm meteorologist Mike Witcher from the East Tennessee Weather Center. And remember to always get the latest forecast weather updates with the East Tennessee Weather app.
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0: Sure hope you had a great weekend as we get into our Monday. Relief from the high humidity is on the way. We start the morning off with temperatures near 60. We'll climb back to the upper 70s to low 80s with lower humidity and a lot more sunshine. 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That's your latest forecast. I'm meteorologist Mike Witcher from the East Tennessee Weather Center. And remember to always get the latest forecast weather updates with the East Tennessee Weather app.
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1: ABC News, I'm Chuck Sievertson. Oil tankers are not yet moving through the Strait of Hormuz. President Trump, in announcing on social media the immediate lifting of the U.S. Navy blockade of the oil shipping route, also is writing that the strait isn't opening until the signing of the deal on Friday. That's because the oil flow is linked to removing mines, says the president. Prime Minister of Pakistan says the initial agreement, not a final nuclear deal, covers Lebanon and Iranian demand. It comes after Israeli air attacks in Beirut today drew condemnation from the Iranians. Avner Levon, a former senior officer who worked in Israeli military intelligence, on ABC's This Week.
2: Prime Minister Netanyahu would think it's a bad deal because it gives Iran a lifeline of financial aid, financial support, where what Iran really needs is more pressure.
1: U.S. and global oil are trading lower. Stock futures are higher. This is ABC News.
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